0: 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I'm Lon Helton, and coming up, my co-host Chris Jansen remembers the first time that he met Cody Johnson. Country Countdown
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0: Who is the most popular person in the world right now? I'll give you two guesses, but I think you're only going to need one.
1: Not Taylor Swift.
0: No. Even though that's
1: count,
0: probably
1: I already read
0: true.
1: The story.
0: I know, but is this not the best story of all time? Does this totally not validate everything that we have been saying about?
2: Well, then how are we alive, Dad?
0: This is the thing. It's Dolly Parton. It's allegedly Dolly Parton, who has taken over from your gal, right? B. Arthur? Or
1: oh, no.
0: The other one.
1: Rosen Island. Betty White.
0: Betty White. And then it was Johnny Cash. When Johnny Cash died, they're like, oh, yeah. Oh. All I did was listen to Johnny Cash as a kid. No, you didn't. No, you did not. Nobody listened. Nobody did. Stop it. Well, a handful of people did. Yeah, then it was Betty White. Betty White's the best ever. Oh, is she really? We're just saying this nonsense, and now it's Dolly. We've been saying this for a long time.
1: Yeah.
0: Dolly.
1: It's been...
0: I've got all of Dolly's albums. No, you don't.
1: No.
0: No, you don't.
1: That's right, and looking at you, Hanson.
0: Right at you, Hanson, and right at you, all of most.

0: We're a part of your morning routine. You
1: are a part of me. Every morning I tune in is the first thing I do.
0: Same show, different nonsense. Tom and Becky in the morning on 98.1 KJ.

0: It is KJ with Tom and Becky. Good morning, 9 o'clock on the dot. 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
1: 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A good friend of ours harvests the olives on his local ranch and brings them directly to the press for processing and then bottled with no preservatives. So, if you like olive

That is Luke Combs. The song is Be By You. About halfway through our 10 o'clock hour, I'm Andy Morris. You and I are going to be sharing some time together until about 3 today. Then I believe Mandy is filling in for Pepper, who is on a little Alaskan cruise right now.

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1: Hey, it's Tom and Becky. Hope you're having a great Monday. Make sure you join us tomorrow. Got another chance for you to win tickets to go see both Ty Myers coming to Avila Beach in August and Aaron Watson coming to Barrel House this Saturday. 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

0: Some voices only come around once in a generation. Charlie Crockett is one of them.
1: When it comes to bad luck, I got perfect timing. 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
0: 98.1 K-Jug and Vina Robles Amphitheater welcome Charlie Crockett, July 18th. Straight out of the Texas dust, part through the door, part outlaw. And now he's bringing the Age of the Ram tour live to Vina Robles Amphitheater in Paso Robles, Saturday, July 18th.
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0: Hudson Westbrook and House again. And I mentioned Charlie Crockett's going to be in town, Vina Robles Amphitheater, July 18th. It's the Age of the Ram Tour. Grammy nominated. It's a blend of vintage country and blues, a little gospel thrown in there, Cajun and more. Mandy has tickets to give away today. 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

Max McNown, a better me for you. And in parentheses, it says brown eyes. It is about halfway through our 2 o'clock hour. I'll be with you till 3 today. And then Pepper is out. Mandy's filling in for him today. Here's Megan Moroney. This is Beautiful Things.

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